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1: 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Tonight, partly cloudy, low near 69, a little bit of humidity. More humidity tomorrow with a couple of showers and thunderstorms, high near 81.

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I'm Nikki at Night. I don't think anybody's ever said, oh, we need more social media platforms. Well, MySpace is relaunching, and yes, you'll have your top eight friends again. No words on whether or not we'll be able to code our backgrounds. WKKW. Buffy's-

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I'm Nikki at Night. There's a new shirt that is odorless for a month. You can just keep wearing it over and over again. And it's got volcanic ash and zinc and copper in it. 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

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Tonight, partly cloudy and humid, low near 69. Tomorrow, humid with some rain and thunderstorms, high near 81.

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I'm Nikki at Night. I mentioned the odorless shirt. You can wear it for a month before you wash it. Somebody texted in, 888-381-9559. I need to buy one for my teenage son. Oh, good luck with that. 97.9 WKKW.

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I'm Nikki at Night. 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

0: 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I'm Nikki at Night. We've got your WKKW Listener Appreciation Night with the West Virginia Black Bears coming up Thursday, August 13th. You can come on out, tailgate with us. We'll have the boombox and some hot dogs. 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
3: 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Tonight, partly cloudy and humid, low near 69. Tomorrow, humid with some showers and a thunderstorm, high near 81.

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97.9 WKKW. So we may have a name for Taylor Swift and Travis Kelce's dog, Wendy, named after Wendy Peppercorn from The Sandlot. 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

97.9 WKKW. I'm Nikki at Night. Lots of concerts at Timber Rock Amphitheater, including Chris Young this Friday. Travis Tritt's on the calendar as well. Get your tickets and your complete concert calendar

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3: 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Low around 69 tonight, partly cloudy and humid. Tomorrow, humid with some rain and a thunderstorm, high near 81.

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I love my holiday calendar. International Traffic Light Day. The first U.S. traffic light was installed on this date, 1914. Several years later, no one can follow the traffic signals at WKKW.

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I'm Nikki at Night, heading out the door. Have a wonderful day tomorrow, and I'll meet you back here tomorrow night. Here's Ella Langley, WKKW.

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1: Hey, it's Alex. Join me this Thursday. I will be broadcasting live from the Mannington District Fair. If you have not been to the Mannington District Fair, this place is amazing. They got livestock shows, food booths, of course, the carnival rides, and great entertainment. We got the Davison Brothers that Thursday night. Two shows at 7 and at 9. Check out the Mannington District Fair. It's this Thursday. And stop by, get some great prizes, hang out with me. It's going to be a great time. Right here on the station, number one for country.
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1: Hey, it's Alex. Join me this Thursday. I will be broadcasting live from the Mannington District Fair. If you have not been to the Mannington District Fair, this place is amazing. They got livestock shows, food booths, of course, the carnival rides, and great entertainment. We got the Davison Brothers that Thursday night. Two shows at 7 and at 9. Check out the Mannington District Fair. It's this Thursday. And stop by, get some great prizes, hang out with me. It's going to be a great time. 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
1: 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Here we go.
2: Hey, it's Alex. Join me this Thursday. I will be broadcasting live from the Mannington District Fair. If you have not been to the Mannington District Fair, this place is amazing. 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Check out the Mannington District Fair. It's this Thursday. And stop by, get some great prizes, hang out with me. It's going to be a great time. Right here on the station, number one for country.
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1: So according to reports, parents are projected to spend $146 on school supplies per kid. I'm assuming that's not clothing. That's like
2: pencils, notebooks and folders, sort of binders. Yeah.
1: So about just south of 150 bones, which is up about 10% from last year, which is
2: Well, hopefully people took advantage of the tax-free holiday
1: weekend. Now, this is some of the stuff you don't have to worry about anymore because your daughter's now in college. However, you do have to worry about the brunt of going to college.
2: Yeah, there's actually, it's a lot more expensive.
1: Yeah, with the tuition prices. Right. But as far as the school supplies, you're kind of out of that thing now.
2: Yeah, and honestly, I will tell you right now, if you're looking for, say, like notebooks, not so much like pens and things like that, but binders, folders, notebooks, those kinds of things, book bags, you can easily find them at a thrift store.
1: Is that right?
2: I have tons of, because here's the thing. You get a notebook, and maybe it has like two or three pages written in it. You tear those out. It's a brand new notebook. It's like you don't even know it.
1: Yeah, it's true.
2: Yeah, so I like to collect notebooks because I like to take notes.
1: What do you mean you like to collect notebooks?
2: Like I have so many notebooks at home. Like if I see a notebook at a thrift store, I'll be like, ooh, 50 cents. Yeah, I could use that. That's a nice notebook
1: What kind of notes are you taking?
2: I just write, because I write stuff down. I got, if you look through one of my notebooks, it literally goes through all of the phases of my life and all the things I do. Like, maybe one will be a grocery list. The next one will be, an idea for a show. The next one will be,

0: to State Fair. I'll write down the things I need to talk about on the air. Stuff like that.
1: You ever go back through these notebooks and then get really depressed and disappointed about how your life's turned out?
0: Not disappointed or depressed, but I did, and this is why I know this, because I recently did that. I found a notebook and I was like, oh, and I was looking through. I was trying to find a blank page. Because what I'll do is I'll go through the one side on you know, the front side of the page. Then you flip the notebook upside down. It's a whole brand new notebook.
1: Yeah.
0: Because now you're right on the other side of the page.
1: It's a good tip.
0: Yeah.
1: So do kids take lunch boxes to school? Because apparently lunch boxes have seen the biggest increase in price. They're up nearly 30%. Now, why would that be? And what does a lunch box look like now? Because I remember back in the day, my lunch box was metal.
0: Yeah.
1: And it kind of looked like it was the shape of a barn. You know, with the roof of a barn.
0: Okay.
1: It was one of those deals.
0: Was it the hee-haw version? I mean,
1: that was the $6 million man version.
0: Okay.
1: And it had the two little latches on it. You open it up. The one side had the thermos that fit behind the little metal clasp. And then the other side was where you put, you know, your foodstuffs and your snacks and stuff like that.
0: Yeah, the thermos, you put your hot coffee, I guess, for the day, or really soup.
1: Yeah, the hot coffee I took when I was in second grade.
0: Right?
1: Cool.
0: Well, that was my point. Like, why did they have a thermos in there?
1: Well, you put chocolate milk in there. You put, like, whatever beverage you want to, you know, that's not
0: keep
1: like...
0: keep cold.
1: That's not like water you would get out of the drinking fountain, because... You know, back in the day, that's where you had to get your water when you were in school. I don't know if that's still
0: a
1: thing.
0: Or I remember it was the 25 cents for a little carton of milk.
1: It's no wonder everybody in my school had trench mouth all at the same time.
0: That's what it was, you know?
1: It's like, why does everybody in the class have strep throat? Oh, they were all sucking on the spout.
0: And there was that one kid that always stuck his mouth right on it, right?
1: He didn't understand the inner workings of how to drink out of a fountain. He would put his whole mouth over the spout.
0: Just catch it
1: all. It's not very hygienic.
0: Not at all.
1: So anyway, lunch boxes are on. What does the lunch box look like now? Is it more like the cloth one?
0: Yeah, it's cloth. Well, it's like the one you carry. You know, it's cloth. It might have like a little, handle on the
1: zipper,
0: top of it.
1: Zipper on it.
0: It's going to be insulated.
1: Okay.
0: Yeah.
1: I wonder why those went up so much.
0: I don't know. Because they have nothing special in them. They don't come with a thermos. They don't come with anything
1: it's just
0: else.
1: A bag.
0: It is just a bag.
1: It's insulated bag with a zipper on top.
0: I'll tell you right now, when I was on vacation, you know, I went thrifting and I found one of the most amazing things. When you give your daughter or your kids something, especially when they're a teenager and they're not that excited, you know, but you were excited and you're like, why are they not excited? She was so excited. She almost cried.
1: Is that right?
0: I got her a vintage from 1987 lunchbox of Alf.
1: You just did this recently?
0: Yeah, when I went on vacation, I found it. I found it at a thrift store.
1: Your daughter almost cried because as an 18-year-old girl, you gave her an Alf lunchbox?
0: Because she was like, this is so amazing! She was so excited.
1: College is going to eat this poor girl alive.
2: Coming up next on the show.
0: I paid $12 for that thing, though.
1: Wow, that's pretty pricey for you.
0: Yeah, it is pricey for me, but if you consider how much lunchboxes are, they're $8 or $9. You can go have a vintage Alf for just $12.
1: Extra $3. It's worth the money.
0: Your child will be the star of the lunchroom, I promise.
1: Okay, well, I can't wait to see what they think of her over WVU with her Alf lunchbox. So, apparently, there's been some heated exchanges in the back-to-school shopping area.
0: Really?
1: Because people are... They're a little...
0: They're stressed out, angry
1: about the prices. So if you've seen any of that, let us know. 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
1: It's kind of similar to, maybe it's not as much now as it used to be, when you would have like Black Friday and those right. sales in that time. You would get people in there, and they're very spirited, let's say.
2: Yeah, especially the Black Friday sales, because
1: right. they're very motivated to get the deals. And I think the same thing's happening with back to school shopping right now, because people are looking for deals as the prices have gone up. Now, they say that some of the big box stores have now this is awful nice of them. They've eaten into their profit margin to keep the prices
2: great.
1: Fairly similar. Which is big of them.
2: It is. It is so big of them.
1: I think you have to really pat them on the back for mm-hmm. not earning as much as they could.
2: Right.
1: Just so everybody doesn't have to, you know, mortgage their home to get a trapper keeper.
2: And, you know, whenever when Avery was younger, when she was first starting out in elementary school, they would give you a list.
1: Yeah, right.
2: These are all the supplies that you need for this particular teacher, right? Because each teacher has their own, you know, agenda. And then, okay, well, they need to bring, you know, a pack of construction paper and, yeah, 36 watercolor, whatever. Well, they stopped doing that at some point. So then it's like, okay, then what do we buy? Well, what would happen is you wouldn't get the list until you got to class the first day.
1: Oh, I see.
2: Then they would give you the list. Well, by the time you went out to the store, half the stuff was gone.
1: Yeah.
2: Because those parents just went ahead and bought it anyway, thinking, well, they're probably going to need this. They're probably going to need that. And then the next thing you know, there's nothing left.
1: Those parents did a preemptive strike, knowing they were probably yes. going to... What you're talking about, you go to the store, everything's sold out.
2: Yeah.
1: So they're like, we're not going to be one of those people.
2: Right.
1: That have to drive to Pittsburgh to get, you know... a ruler,
2: yeah,
1: and some crayons. So yeah, that's.
2: Your favorite part about going back to school?
1: Nothing. I did not like school.
2: Really?
1: I did not like school. I like learning stuff on my own, because mm-hmm. then you can kind of pursue your own interests. I don't like. I never liked
2: the structure.
1: School, the structure of school. Yeah. I found it very restricting.
2: One of my favorite parts was book covers.
1: Yeah, I missed out on that. We didn't do that.
2: Really? Oh my gosh!
1: With the cardboard.

0: or whatever.
1: Well, yeah, so you could, because they came out with fancy ones.
2: Yeah.
1: Right? So, like, you could have, like, a little, like, a dolphin on the front of your book. And I just, I don't know why I loved covering my books. There was just something fun about it.
2: Then what everybody wrote on them then, so because you could do that. Everybody would write little notes and stuff like that.
1: Sure. Yeah. Put stickers on it, scratch and sniffs.
2: Sure.
1: Of course, that's when you were carrying five books to school. Now they have a Chromebook.
2: Oh, yeah.
1: And that's about it.
2: See, that's awesome.
1: It is awesome, but I swear their backpack is just as heavy. I don't know why.
2: Well, then now they can take other stuff.
1: I guess.
2: You know. Matt on the CityNet studio line. So tell us about the back-to-school shopping mayhem that you've witnessed.
3: Two women were fighting over a Spider-Man backpack.
2: Okay.
3: I guess both their kids loved Spider-Man. So, I mean, one kid had a Spider-Man shirt on. The other one had Spider-Man socks and a shirt on. And these two women were fighting and screaming over the final Spider-Man backpack.
2: Sure.
3: I mean, one woman grabbed folders and started smacking her with folders. The other one grabbed a ruler and started smacking her. Next thing I know, I turn around, and my buddies and I were laughing at this point because we think it is the most stupidest thing to fight over.
2: Mm-hmm.
3: And next thing we know, they are pulling out hair pieces, yelling, screaming, rolling on the ground, fighting. It took 10 full guys to break up the fight over a Spider-Man backpack.
2: What a melee.
1: I need to know who won.
2: First of all.
1: Second of all, why didn't the kids get into it? I mean, this just is clearly a Spider-Man versus Spider-Man battle that has been waiting for ages to happen.
2: Kids are like, Mom, I really don't like Spider-Man this much.
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2: You don't have to punch somebody for it.
1: I'll take the strawberry shortcake. It's fine.
2: Pulling wigs off? I mean, jeez. What would you do if you saw a mom throw her one-year-old in a swimming pool? We'll ask Alex coming up next.
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1: Tensions remain high in the Middle East. Good morning. I'm Dave Wilson. The U.S. and Iran working on a peace deal. Reportedly, Fox's Trey Yinks is in Tel Aviv with the latest.
2: The Israelis are conducting new airstrikes against Hezbollah in southern Lebanon after what were described to Fox News as severe ceasefire violations. This does come as President Trump says he believes a deal with Iran could be reached as early as today. In an interview with Fox News, the president said that talks happened all day on Tuesday and that things are looking very good. The focus remains on the Strait of Hormuz, a critical international waterway that handles roughly 20% of the world's oil and LNG trade. CENTCOM released a statement saying the southern route through the Strait of Hormuz remains free and open. Talks also continue between Iran and Oman, aimed at reaching an understanding on control of the strait.
1: Pleasance County officials say they've done about all they can to clean up from three tornadoes last month until they know whether or not they'll receive federal disaster funding. Steve Knight heads up the emergency services in St. Mary's.
3: Waiting and hoping we get an individual declaration on for this county.
1: He says five homes were destroyed and 13 more had major damage. Close to 30 were impacted in some way. WVU Athletics Director Ren Baker says the department wants to partner with the energy industry in West Virginia because of its status in the state economy.
4: The energy sector, which is a big part of West Virginia's economy and has been a focus of ours as we've had to grow our resources, they've been a big part of that. And even as we look into the future, we're going to continue to need that sector.
1: Baker on Metro News Talk Line says the funding from sponsors such as Hope Gas and Antero Resources is crucial for keeping the athletic program funding at an upper-tier level. Major hurdles remain for the Greenbrier Hotel ownership's potential $500 million financing deal. Metro News statewide correspondent Brad McElwain, he says the ownership is working to get a payoff amount from White Sulphur Springs Holdings. Read more details over at WVMetroNews.com. From the WAJR Anchor Desk, I'm Dave Wilson. Good morning.
5: 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Variable cloudiness today, high 84, mostly cloudy tonight, low 66. Wrap of the week up tomorrow with a mix of clouds and sun and a high 79. It's currently 70 at the WKKW studio.

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2: Dear Alex, I had the day off from work yesterday, so I took the kids to the public pool where chaos ensued. I called 911 after I saw a mother throw a one-year-old into the pool.
3: Just throw him in there.
2: The child started sinking like a rock. I ran over. I started yelling. And the mother waved me off. Put me on the pay no mind list. And the child eventually floated to the top on their back, started treading water. You know, as you do.
3: Never fine.
2: The mother told me she was teaching her daughter how to swim. Who in their right mind would throw a kid in the pool like that?
3: You're going to learn today.
2: The two of us engaged in a massive shouting match that included several others. It was nearly a melee. The police came. They had to break it up.
3: Wow.
2: I cannot believe they did not issue a ticket or arrest the mother. Several parents told me I should mind my own business.
3: Yeah.
2: Am I wrong? Or was the mother? Sincerely, Tammy.
3: Tammy, here's the thing. In today's day and age, you are not allowed to tell other people how to raise their children.
2: I don't think you ever could you?
3: Well, back in the day, though, like, if you were over at a neighbor's house and you did something wrong, that neighbor could whoop you. And I don't think the parent, and you know, it would get back to the parents. They're like, oh, yeah, it sounds like he deserved a whipping.
2: Yeah, the parents would back up.
3: You know what I mean? Yeah.
2: Discipline given by
3: others.
2: Total strangers.
3: Yeah. But it is not like that anymore.
2: You can't do that anymore?
3: You can't do that anymore. You're supposed to mind your own business, which is frustrating at times, especially when you see somebody doing something like that. That is not how you teach a child to swim. You would think that they would have known that. But I think in this situation, you just got to stay out of it. The mom was not right by throwing the kid in and saying, hey, figure it out. Although, I feel like that's how it used to be.
2: Well, you know, it's funny.
3: Again, used to be.
2: I remember watching an old John Wayne movie. And I don't know, they were all...
3: This wasn't the one where he was Genghis Khan.
2: No. They were all the same except for that one. He was a cowboy.
3: Really?
2: Cavalry guy, whatever the case may be. Anyway, there's this little kid there. I don't know, the kid looks like he's maybe 6-7 years old. And the kid's brother's in the little river or creek area there. And he's swimming. And John Wayne's like, how come you're not swimming, you little rascal? And he's like, I can't swim. He's like, you can't swim, can you? And he took the kid by his pants and the back of his shirt and threw him into the river. And his mom came running. And she was like, hey, what's the deal? What are you doing? Yeah, your son's gonna learn to swim, little missy. And if he doesn't, he'll just have to drown. And I thought, well, that must be how they did it back in the day. Because the mom was like, oh, okay. Well,
3: yeah, that makes sense.
2: Makes
3: sure.
2: A lot of sense to me.
3: Shouldn't the kid learn how to swim?
2: Well, sure he did.
3: See?
2: He was one of the stars of the movie. They weren't going to drown him right in the beginning. I mean, it's a movie. So, again, I don't know how accurate that was. I don't think John Wayne was ever a gentle parent.
3: No, I could not imagine him being that.
2: Yeah. He was a great Genghis Khan, but not a good parent, I'm sure.
3: I'm

0: sure you're right.
1: So, I feel like nowadays, haven't they done some studies that that's probably, hey, I get it. It will teach the kid to learn to swim.
0: Sink or swim, then
1: you run in, you save him. I get that. On paper, sounds amazing.
0: Sounds like it would work.
1: Sounds like that should work. But I also feel like that could, I don't know, not work in the kid's favor later. When the kid's on a couch at the therapist at 32 years old.
0: That's what I was going to say.
1: Wondering why they can't wash their face.
0: And they're scared of water.
1: Sink because they're afraid of drowning.
0: Exactly. So, hey, that's the thing. Everybody is wrong in this situation.
1: Yeah.
0: The mom was wrong for throwing the kid in.
1: Mm-hmm.
0: And the other mom, as much as I hate to say, was wrong by butting in and saying anything.
1: The only one right in the situation was John Wayne.
2: Coming up next on the show.
1: He'll learn to swim or he'll just have to drown, little missy.
0: I mean, no truer words have been spoken.
1: No, I'm telling you.
0: He was really a prophet and a man beyond his time.
1: Really ahead of his time.
0: Yeah.
1: I wish he could have played Socrates, too. But
0: oh, my gosh.
1: He didn't. Has someone ever been talking to you when all of a sudden you get a whiff of rotting groundhog carcass, and you realize it's just their breath? We're going to give you the history of bad breath coming up next.
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0: stay from it.
1: All right.
2: Wow.
1: Yeah, let's do, actually, we're a little early for the problem solvers.
2: I thought we might be. Yeah. I was like, wow, that went really fast.
1: What do you say? We have Debbie on the line. We're going to have Debbie hold for a couple of minutes, and we'll do the problem solvers coming up next.
3: Today is National Fresh Breath Day, a perfect occasion to bring you the completely true and definitely not made up story of bad breath. Once upon a time, in the magical land of gingivitis, there lived a grimy goblin named Hal Atosis. Hal had an obsession with gag-inducing concoctions like garlic onion smoothies. And one day, while foraging for moldy cheese under the Bridge of Braces, Hal stumbled upon a forbidden artifact called the Toothbrush of Truth, rumored to grant its wielder the power of eternal freshness. But Hal mistook it for a back scratcher and tossed it aside. It was then that he stumbled upon the legendary Fountain of Freshness. But at this precise moment, Hal accidentally dropped the tuna fish and stink bean sandwich that he had been eating into the water, causing it to bubble and churn. Out of the frothy depths emerged a putrid beast known as Bad Breathzilla. Immediately, the curse of halitosis began to spread across the land, infecting unsuspecting victims, causing them to lose friends, fail job interviews, and be banned from elevators. So the next time you detect the odor of rotten eggs and gym socks on someone's breath, remember the completely true and definitely not made up story of Hal Atosis.
4: Ew.
3: Happy National Fresh Breath Day, and please close that stanky mouth.
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1: Ow-wah.
0: I feel bad for Debbie. She was on hold for like 20 minutes.
1: Well, we do play that great hold music, which is our radio station, so she'll be all right.
0: Debbie is a big problem, too. And this is a problem that pretty much anybody can relate to. But Debbie, share your problem with everyone. Go ahead.
2: So I'm pretty sure we're going to have to put our cat down pretty soon. Not trying to be a downer here, but he's 19 years old. You know, he's had a wonderful life. And me and my husband both agree it's the right thing because he's got a lot of health problems now. That part I'm okay with. Like, it sucks, but we've accepted it.
1: Come to terms.
2: The part I'm really struggling with is our 7-year-old daughter, because she absolutely adores this cat. She's been basically attached at the hip with this cat from the time she was born. Like, she cuddles with him every day, sleeps next to him at night. They're just like best buddies. And so, yeah, I've never had to explain something like this to a child before. And I'm so scared I'm going to say the wrong thing or make it even harder, because I know she's going to be absolutely devastated. And I just don't want to make it worse. Like, how did you explain the rainbow bridge and all that to your kids? And is there anything that helps them process it a little better? Because this scares me.

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3: Ooh.
2: All right, so Debbie's problem, we'll recap that right now.
4: So I'm pretty sure we're going to have to put our cat down pretty soon. He's 19 years old. He's got a lot of health problems now. The part I'm really struggling with is our 7-year-old daughter, because she absolutely adores this cat. I've never had to explain something like this to a child before, and I'm so scared I'm gonna say the wrong thing.
2: So what should she tell this 7-year-old kid?
3: So I will say that I never had a rainbow bridge idea when I was a child. I had never even heard this until probably like 20 years ago was the first time I had ever heard about the rainbow bridge. I grew up with pets, and so my first so I was scared to death of dogs for some reason. And so my parents got me a dog, because that's what you do, right? When your kids are scared of something, you
2: immersion therapy.
3: They got me a dog, fell in love with this dog. His name was Blackie. And he one night got into some poison at the neighbors, who did not like him getting into their garbage.
2: What kind of neighbors would put out poison?
3: And we lived in a holler. That's how it worked, I guess. I know, but nonetheless, he came home. He was very sick. And I remember my mom, you know, I remember going to bed that night. I mean, like, that's how traumatic it was, I guess, for me, because I remember every moment of it. I remember going to bed and mom's like, well, I'm sure he'll be fine. Well, he wasn't. I woke up the next morning and was told that Blackie passed away over in the middle of the night, and it was horrible. And I've also had to, in my lifetime, put down pets, which is one of the most agonizing decisions you ever have to make. And having to explain to your child what's going to happen is absolutely horrible. But you have to just remind them that you gave those pets all the love you could give. And they gave you all the love they could give. And this is the best thing for the pet. The pet is in misery. You know, maybe the pet is suffering. And you don't want the pet to suffer. So this is where we're at.
2: Okay.
3: I also grew up watching Old Yeller and, you know, Where the Red Fern Grows and, oh my gosh, The Incredible Journey, Bambi, all of those, they're preparing you for this moment as a child. You know, like, death is a part of life, unfortunately, and it's something that you have to address with your kids and explain to them and, you know, all dogs go to heaven kind of thing.
2: What happened at the end of Old Yeller? I never saw the whole movie.
3: It's not going to spoil that for you. Should I spoil it? Old Yeller does not go live on a farm.
2: Don't tell me. I'm going to maybe watch it later.
3: Okay.
2: It's so sad. Because Old Yeller is going to be all right, right?
3: He's
2: going to be okay.
3: He's going to be fine in the barn.
2: All right. So, Debbie, don't bring up the Old Yeller analogy. I feel like that's probably not the way.

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1: She lives on a farm with your dogs. Don't worry.
0: Good luck with this very, very difficult topic there, Debbie.
1: Oh, I'm sorry for your loss.
0: Well, some say the best thing that happens post-breakup is getting revenge on your ex. 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

0: claimed Tuesday some of that money was being used for beer and cigarettes. On Wednesday in Princeton, Morrissey says it's a problem not to be able to trace that 50%.
1: We have to make sure that our kids are getting the maximum amount for school clothing and that we're doing it in a fiscally responsible manner.
0: The Morrissey administration delayed clothing voucher registration 20 days this year and then closed applications after only 1 week. They claimed that was because the program ran out of money. I'm Jack Carlson, WVMetroNews.com.
2: Montague County State Senator Mike Oliverio says if there are issues within the Temporary Assistance for Needy Families program or the clothing vouchers, there is time to address them.
3: This is one of those maybe unforced errors that didn't need to be done.
2: More this morning at WVMetroNews.com. The former mayor of Worthington is asking the Marion County Commission to dissolve the town. Debbie Heflin says only 8 votes were cast in the last municipal election. Heflin says the state action is needed to fix the town's troubled water and sewer system. One man opposed to the use of flock cameras in Monongalia County, causing a scene during the county commission meeting. Logan Wheatcraft refused to follow meeting decorum and was eventually asked to leave. He says 2 men accused of damaging cameras in the county may have broken the law, but that shouldn't matter.
4: The recent arrests of 2 local men accused of taking down flock cameras reveal a breaking point between this commission and the people. The prosecution of these men may be justified by the book, but enforcing the law to maintain an unwanted surveillance state lacks true public backing.
2: Commission President Tom Bloom says the vocal opposition to the devices does not reflect the majority. From the WAJR Anchor Desk, I'm Dave Wilson. Good morning.
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6: 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Variable cloudiness today, high 84, mostly cloudy tonight, low 66. Wrap of the week up tomorrow with a mix of clouds and sun and a high 79. It's currently 73 at the WKK.

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1: Well, Nicole Kidman is moving on from Keith Urban.
2: I thought she already had.
1: Well, apparently not publicly.
2: Oh, right, okay.
1: She recently stepped out with her new boyfriend, Michael Duhas. Reinstein.
2: Duhas-stein. Yes, Duhas-mish. Duhas-mish?
1: The Oscar winner. Did she win an Oscar? When did she win an Oscar?
2: I guess.
1: What did she win an Oscar for?
2: It wasn't Days of Thunder.
1: Is that the one with the big nose? Is when she had the big nose on?
2: Wait.
1: It was the one where she wore the prosthetic nose.
2: She had a prosthetic nose? And
1: yeah,
2: Are you thinking of Roxanne with Steve Martin?
1: No. She did a biop about the guy from Digital Underground.
2: The Humpty Dance? Humpty Hump?
1: It's a literary figure she did. She wore this big giant nose.
2: She won Best Actress for The Hours.
1: Yeah, that's the one.
2: I never saw that, apparently.
1: I didn't either, but I saw the picture of it. She wore a big giant nose.
2: Oh, because she was Virginia Woolf.
1: Right. Apparently, Virginia Woolf had a big nose.
2: Who's afraid of the Virginia Woolf?
1: Everybody is because of her nose.
2: What?
1: So, Nicole Kidman did win an Oscar. Now that we got to the bottom of that, she allowed herself to be photographed extensively climbing into Reinstein's Ferrari after landing in Los Angeles. And insiders say it was not just a public appearance. It was personal. I wonder how Reinstein feels being used as a relationship pawn in this game.
2: Who is this guy? What
1: this
2: does
1: game
2: he do?
1: Of love. Michael Reinstein.
2: What does he do?
1: Who knows? He has a Ferrari.
2: He must do something. Interesting.
1: I don't know what. He lives in Los Angeles. There's another thing. I mean, you got to have some bucks if you're going to live there and have a Ferrari, right?
2: Yeah, I would think so.
1: They said this whole thing

0: was to show Keith Urban that she is over him and she's looking ahead to Michael Duhas Reinstein.
1: Who is this guy? He's an actor.
0: See?
1: Oh, no, he's not. He's a founder and chairman of global investment firm Regent.
0: Regent.
1: He's built a portfolio of enduring businesses in luxury, fashion, beauty, media, technology, and industrial sectors across six continents. He is a private person. And, no, because he's in this picture and he has a SWAT vest on. So I thought he was...
0: Well, he's rich. He doesn't want somebody to shoot him.
1: So he stole a SWAT vest?
0: Yeah.
1: I thought he was on that show, SWAT.
0: This is basically what they're saying is, I don't know if Nicole Kidman's serious about this guy, but they're saying that she's doing this as kind of a revenge tour to finally say that, hey, it took me a while to get over this thing because I was blindsided by it. But now I'm back, baby, and I'm loving every

0: coming up next on the show.
1: And so who among us has not done that? Who among us has not been scorned and stung? And after we got over it, whatever we did, we went to the gym, we lost some weight, we went to the tanning bed, we bought a vehicle that had the top removed, and the next thing you know, we're tooling around the neighborhood just hoping that our ex sees us.
2: Yeah, I think it's mostly pictures on Facebook.
1: That too. That's another big thing.
2: Yeah.
1: If you've ever taken a revenge tour, like apparently Nicole Kidman's doing right now.
2: Bunny XO's doing it too.
1: Bunny XO's doing it right now. That's exactly right. If you've ever done it, tell us about it. CityNet Studio on text line 888-381-WKKW.
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1: So as far as getting revenge, all right, so somebody breaks up with you, all right, whatever the case, whether it's a divorce or just a breakup in general. And then you're all hurt and so forth, right?
2: Yeah.
1: And so after you recover from that,
2: you pick yourself up from the ashes,
1: right? And the first thing you want to do is get revenge.
2: Yeah, a lot of times,
1: and not physical revenge.
2: No,
1: you want to show them, look what you're missing. Look what you gave up.
2: This is what you gave away.
1: So then you start working on yourself. You start doing self improvement things. You lose weight, you gain weight, you gain muscle, you lose muscle. Whatever the case may be,
2: and
1: you get a tan. You don't get a tan. Whatever. It's mostly appearance.
2: Yeah.
1: Oriented.
2: But and it's then, not just for revenge. You're also now in the hunt to get. You're
1: true,
2: back on the hunt. You got to look good to draw in your next.
1: But yeah, if you are sufficiently stung by the last relationship, a lot of that has to do with, wait till they get a load of me.
2: I'm going to show them.
1: Yeah, and then so you parade out in front of them, kind of like Nicole Kidman did there with a Rammstein guy. And
2: yeah, the paparazzi just happened to show up.
1: Yeah, after a well-placed call by somebody with an Australian accent. And so there's Nicole Kidman getting into a Ferrari. She's all fit as a fiddle, you know, dressed to the nines.
2: Right.
1: She got a new rich boyfriend, knowing full well Keith Urban is going to be reading the paper. And there's a baby girl.
2: Poor Keith Urban.
1: Yeah. And that's my baby girl, is what he was saying.
2: Is that what he said?
1: Yeah, that's a nice.
2: Sounded just like him.
1: Just exactly.
2: Was that actual
1: audio?
2: You get
1: the idea.
2: Yeah.
1: You get the idea. And so
2: throw another shrimp on the Bobby.
1: Yes. And Bobby. And so anywho, that's they're saying that's why Nicole Kidman did that. You're saying Bunny XO went into Jelly Rolls Bar, made out with a dude,
2: right?
1: Then went and bought a Rolls Royce.
2: Right. That was like,
1: why would you do that?
2: A slap to the face.
1: Yeah.
2: And now Jelly

0: limited edition, new recipe.
1: So in 2 years, we'll look for Jelly Roll to get in Nicole Kidman's boyfriend's Ferrari, and those pictures will somehow end up on Bunny XO's table. And wherever,
0: sure.
1: wherever that may be at the time in somebody's basement.
0: Yeah.
1: So anyhow, did you ever do that? You do any of the revenge tour where you were with somebody, it was an ugly breakup, and then you went and started doing Sweating to the Oldies, and the next thing you know, you're all taut and such.
0: I will say that I feel like most of the time I was the dumper.
1: Oh, is that right?
0: Is that bad?
1: You're the heartbreaker.
0: Yeah, now that I think about
1: it. You and Pat Benatar before you.
0: Oh, buddy. Yeah, we were like this. So, no, I never did the revenge tour because I guess I didn't have to.
1: Wow. Well, see, the revenge tour is tiresome, I would have to think, because it's like, oh, great, now I can't be a sloth anymore.
0: Right.
1: I have to actually get up and go to the gym. I have to eat right. I have to worry about that pimple on the end of my nose.
0: But most of the time you have the motivation to do that because, again, you know, you got to get back on the horse.
1: Yeah.
0: You got to get back on the prowl. And you also, again, want to show them what they missed.
1: Revenge is one of the greatest motivators.
0: Yes, it really is.
1: That's what they say. So, Adele, you've posted some revenge pics.
2: I did a few years ago. I had put on weight when I had my my son. And his dad had made a few comments, and others made a few comments, and I ended up losing weight. I ate a baked potato for dinner, a Slim Fast for lunch, and a Slim Fast for breakfast, and I lost like 60 pounds in about 6 months. And I posted a picture, and so I wanted to, you know, show everybody that I could lose weight, and I did it.
1: That's it's the commercial you say. I have a Slim Fast for breakfast, Slim Fast for lunch, a sensible dinner.
0: A baked potato?
1: You lose 60 pounds. Well, that's not really a sensible dinner.
0: No.
1: So you lose 60 pounds, you get some great revenge pics.
3: Coming up next on the show.
1: I remember that
0: commercial. I mean, she passed out every few days,
1: but it was fine. Yeah. It was hard to keep conscious with just a baked potato to burn on all day long.
0: Dear God.
1: Good Lord. A woman has the solution, from what I'm told. This is a big deal here. A woman has a solution on how to get your husband's attention.
0: Oh.
1: Because that's a big complaint, you know, because dudes don't pay attention.
0: That's true.
1: So we'll pass that secret along to you coming up next.
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1: Does your old man pay attention to you at all?
2: He does, but there are times that I need to, I guess, get his attention a little bit more.
1: Does he tune you out?
2: Yeah, sometimes. Like, if I'm, like, getting into something in the house, and I'll be like, hey, I was going to go work on the landscaping, let's say.
1: Mm-hmm. Which you did last week.
2: Which I did last week, yeah. And which I've been doing all this week when it hasn't been raining.
1: How are you able to shame him into helping?
2: I don't know, but
1: it... Because you did.
2: Somehow. I think when I mentioned that I needed a chainsaw and he might want to show me how to use it, that he realized...
1: You told your old man you wanted to get his chainsaw mm-hmm. and use it on your property.
2: Yeah.
1: And then all of a sudden, he's very helpful.
2: He's very helpful.
1: Yeah.
2: Yeah, so it was basically like, I called him up and I was like, or actually, no, I texted him. And it was a text and I was like, hey, babe, where's your chainsaw?
1: Mm-hmm.
2: And I got back the, why? I was like, well, I needed to cut down some trees, mm-hmm. and I know you're busy, and I didn't want to bother you, so...
1: By that time, he was in the driveway.
2: He was already out. I'm almost there. Don't touch anything.
1: That's actually a very intelligent approach.
2: Thank you. Thank you. It works every time.
1: There's a young lady on the internet with a similar approach.
3: If you ever feel like you're not getting enough attention from your blue-collar man, I have the solution for you. Hear me out. Walk into the garage... Grab his drill and just

0: well appear out of thin air. Whoa, whoa, whoa, whoa. What are you doing? Do you know what you're drilling into? I don't know. Life. Now he's standing over your shoulder like you're defusing a bomb. Careful, that's got a lot of torque. Sir, 5 minutes ago you couldn't hear me asking you what we should have for dinner.
1: She is on the money.
2: Yeah, that's...
1: It works every time, girls. That is solid.
3: Coming up next on the show.
2: That is solid. So, have you ever followed through with that? I know that was a threat. Yours was probably a threat, too. You had no intention of using a chainsaw.
1: Oh, but I did use the ladder.
2: Oh, well, that could be equally as dangerous.
1: I didn't know how to make it long. Well, do you know what I mean?
2: That is a problem.
1: It's a problem, so.
2: Have you ever had a... You ever tried to do that? Maybe you used one of your power tools. 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
1: All right, so what do we have going? Oh, here.
2: We were talking about getting, yes.
1: Yeah, we're talking about the power tools. I almost
2: forgot. You pulled a me.
1: Yeah, we're talking about the power tools, and you had a week off here. Mm-hmm. And I don't know if that's when you started working on this pond idea that you have.
2: So basically, we have this rock wall behind our house, and I was like, man, that would be a beautiful spot for the pond, because right now it was just kind of overgrown and gross. And so then we went to our friend's house. They had a pond.
1: Right.
2: They had koi fish. They were gorgeous. Like, I mean, talking like the Chinese restaurant type of, you know, koi fish. And I was like,
1: so that really got you ignited. Oh,
2: it got me ignited. And I said, babe, I said, you know, I have a pond from my old house. So we already had all the stuff.
1: Mm-hmm.
2: All we had to do was put it in the ground.
1: Yeah, and that's therein lies the problem.
2: Therein lies the problem, because you know I don't have money. So I was like, this is a do it yourself. We're gonna have to do it ourselves.
1: Mm-hmm.
2: So I said, hey, look, can we just get one thing done this summer? If we get one thing done to the house, can we put it in the pond? He said, sure. This is on vacation.
1: Yeah.
2: I got him when he was relaxed.
1: Right.
2: And just chilling out. Yeah, let's put in a pond.
1: But he's thinking later when you'll forget about it.
2: That's what he's thinking, but I am not, because now I'm on a mission. So, I'm telling you, it was the Monday we got back. I go out with a shovel, and he goes, where are you going with that shovel? I'm gonna start digging for the pond.
1: He's like, she's gonna end up digging up the water line or something.
2: Yeah, right? I know when I hear the...
1: Yeah. He's now resigned to the fact that he is building a pond.
2: That is exactly right. That is the... Ladies... Between you and me, guys, earmuffs, that is the sound you want to hear.
1: Yeah.
2: That is the sign of resignation. That is the sign of...
1: The resigned sigh.
2: I got to do something.
1: Like, literally, I am against the wall.
2: I have to do it. So give me the shovel, he says. So we start digging, and now...
1: I bet he's grumbling the whole time.
2: Oh my gosh, grumble. And it was you hear the sighs, right?
1: A lot of heavy breathing.
2: Yeah, and so then, you know, the next thing he sees me with the pickaxe. What are you doing with a pickaxe? Well, I got to cut this vine. Give me the pickaxe. Right. So, ladies, this is really the key to getting things done. It's like the ladder. I don't understand the ladder. It's
1: you have one of those ladders.
2: Conversion ladder things.
1: It's like an extension ladder that also bends down into a V and becomes a freestanding ladder.
2: It could also be a C on its... Like upside down,
1: right,
2: you know,
1: right.
2: like a scaffolding type of thing.
1: Yes, exactly.
2: The problem is I don't understand. You pull these little pins out the side and it moves and it bends.
1: You don't know how to go from one application to the other.
2: That is correct. So I just leave it in the V, the upside down V, because that's just the easiest for me.
1: Sure.
2: The problem is I'm not always tall enough to make it. So I just stand on the top and it freaks him out.
1: Yeah.
2: So what does he do? He comes out and gets on the ladder.
1: Right.
2: It works every time.
1: I can't believe we haven't figured this out.
2: Yeah.
1: I'm really disappointed in that.
2: It's really not a secret. It's just something that needs to be done sometimes. Ladies, you have to do it yourself.
1: Works every time.
2: And because they know you're going to mess it up more and they're going to have more work to do.
1: Yeah.
2: So, you know what? This is the lesson learned, boys. Just do it. When we ask you to just do it.
1: 50% of the time, it works all the time.
2: Every time.
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3: 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We had like a flood. And there's also a reverse

0: option, like, on the shop vac, and he had brought it upstairs to suck up some sawdust from where he was cutting and hit the reverse button. 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
1: So this was a team effort.
2: Why is there even a reverse button?
1: Yeah, really.
2: You just take the top off and dump it.
1: Yeah, yeah. Why? 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
2: That doesn't make sense.
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1: All right, so we'll let Jared recap his problem.
2: So my daughter has always been an incredibly picky eater. This started when she was a toddler, and we kept thinking she'd eventually grow out of it, but she never did. So she's 15 now, and her diet is still basically chicken nuggets and macaroni and cheese. Just wondering how the other parents out there handled their kids being picky eaters.
3: It's tough. Picky eating can be a sign of something else, say some anxiety, and for some reason that those are her comfort foods, and that's what she feels good about. The problem is you don't want to turn every meal into a battle to where you're just constantly fighting and fighting because she's just going to resist. 15-year-old girl, you tell me not to do it, I'm going to do it. If you tell me to do it, I'm probably not going to do it. Right? It's like that reverse psychology type of thing.
1: Why are you so rebellious?
3: I don't know. It's just a thing. It happens to a lot of teenagers, even boys for that matter. Did you not go through your rebel stage?
1: I didn't. I was a model child.
3: You were a rebel with a cause?
1: I was not a rebel.
3: You were not a rebel.
1: I was a model child with a cause, and that was to make my parents' job as easy as possible.
3: It's funny. It's not what I remember hearing upon recollection of your childhood. That's beside the point. You definitely should talk to her doctor and have her doctor talk to her and say, you know, like, this is why it's important, why nutrition is important. There's also other ways you can get nutrition. You know, if you think about, like, vegans that don't eat certain meats, well, they can get protein from other things. So maybe take the mac and cheese and

0: get Mikey.
1: 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He hates everything. He likes it. Hey, Mikey.
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2: 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Variable cloudiness today, high 84, mostly cloudy tonight, low 66. Wrap of the week up tomorrow with a mix of clouds and sun and a high 79. It's currently 73 at the WKK.

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0: 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Hey, it's Alex. And if you love live country music, and who doesn't? Well, you can hear some tonight from the Davison Brothers, the Manitowoc District Fair. I'm going to be there 4 to 7. I've already checked out the weather. I don't want to jinx it, but it looks like it's going to be a good night. We're going to have livestock shows. There's going to be food booths, tons of food, carnival rides, all kinds of fun. And we're going to be signing up people for Dylan Scott tickets we'll be giving away tonight. So again, 4 to 7, I will be there live. 7 o'clock, the Davison Brothers take the stage. 9 o'clock, they're going to do another show. It's going to be a lot of fun. Head out to the Manitowoc District Fair tonight. I'll see you there. Luke Combs next, WKKW.
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You know, there's lots of ways you can get a hold of us these days. 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

0: 97.9 WKKW. Hey, it's Alex. And of course, you know, we just went through the whole Cyclospora outbreak at the Taco Bells and things. And I believe that that is over at this point. But now we've got something new to worry about. We've got salmonella linked to jalapenos at several restaurants, Chipotle, Qdoba, other restaurants. However, the good news is, as I knock on some wood, the affected states are none of our listening area. So West Virginia, not on that state. PA, not there. Maryland, not there. Ohio, you are on there. Right? But apparently these jalapenos have come from Mexico. And Minnesota and Colorado have the highest totals. What is going on? I'm going to have to start growing my own food, aren't I? We got our weather next. WKKW.
1: 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Here you go.
0: Hey, it's Alex. 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

97.9 WKKW. Hey, it's Alex, and Kane Brown, he's not coming into any concerts around here. He's mainly staying in the Midwest and on the West Coast, although he will be playing one in the UK coming up in November. That should be a pretty good show, I would think. I would always think, like, going internationally has got to be a little scary, because you don't know what the numbers are over there, right? How many fans do you really have in England? Apparently, Kane Brown has quite a few. Now, of course, we've got a lot of great concerts coming up.

0: here in our area. Dylan Scott, Saturday, August 22nd. That's going to be at Timber Rock Amphitheater. And again, I'm going to have tickets tonight at the Mannington Fair. So stop by between 4 and 6:30. We're going to be pulling that winner about 6:30. Stop by, sign up. You could be a winner. We got Ella Langley next. WKKW.
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0: 7.9 WKKW. Hey, it's Alex. You know, mountain music, country music, I love all genres. And I was reading the story about this song that is, are you ready for this? 639 years long. Yeah, apparently the small organ in Eastern Germany has been playing the same piece of music by a composer, John Cage, at a glacial pace for nearly 25 years, and it is only 4% complete. 639-year composition. I don't even think Beethoven wrote one that long. How do you even do that? I don't know, but I won't be around to hear the end, I suppose. Weather next, WKKW.
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0: Hey, it's Alex. Join me this Thursday. I will be broadcasting live from the Mannington District Fair. If you have not been to the Mannington District Fair, this place is amazing. They got livestock shows, food booths, of course, the carnival rides, and great entertainment. We got the Davison Brothers that Thursday night. Two shows at 7 and at 9. Check out the Mannington District Fair. It's this Thursday. And stop by, get some great prizes, hang out with me. It's going to be a great time. Right here on the station, number one for country.
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Tonight, an evening thunderstorm, low down to 69. Tomorrow, showers and a heavier thunderstorm expected, a high of 83 for your weekend. It looks like much of the same until Sunday. Should be a nice day with a high of 88. Right now, it is, it's getting warm out there. 76 across the board. And always on your radio, it's

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Well, Luke Combs says his onstage bravado isn't how he lives offstage. It's all part of the ego, he says. Yeah, you got to do that as an artist. Here's BYU WKKW.

0: 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Hey, it's Alex. And coming up in the next couple weeks, get ready. The WVRC Media Paradise Homes Cares for Kids Radiothon is going to be happening to benefit the WVU Medicine Golisano Children's Hospital in Morgantown. It's going to be happening August 20th and 21st. And Jeff and I are going to be doing the show live from there. That's a Thursday and Friday morning from 6 a.m. till noon. Talking to providers, talking to the kids, the families that are affected, and how you can help during this time. There's also a chance for you to do some donating now if you'd like to get started. Kind of just get it out of the way. You don't have to think about it again. 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We appreciate all that you can give. And we know times are tight, but you know, this is all about the kids, and we do what we can. Jordan Davis coming up next, WKKW.
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Well, coming up, our High Noon Saloon brought to you by Homegrown Pizza in Morgantown, out Route 7. Today's featured artist is Gary Allen. We'll be listening to his music and talking about Gary, telling stories. It's all on the way. WKKW.

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2: Well, today's featured artist is Gary Allen. I'll tell you a little known fact about this song, Nothing On But The Radio. Coming up right after we hear it.

0: Keep here for the High Noon Saloon, brought to you by Homegrown Pizza out Route 7 in Morgantown. And this song that we just heard, Nothing On But The Radio, most people don't know this, but back when the song was climbing the charts, Gary actually recorded dozens of different versions for radio stations across the country. And in each version, he'd sing the station's call letters right in the song. Imagine hearing WKKW right in the middle of the song from Gary Allen. Sounded like he recorded it just for us. And that's making radio personal right there. I tried to find the version, and I think Big John stepped on it. It's not here anymore. Josh Ross coming up next. WKKW.
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0: WKKW. It's the High Noon Saloon brought to you by Homegrown Pizza out Route 7 in Morgantown. I'm Alex O'Neill, your barkeep, and we're talking about Gary Allen. Now, the song that's coming up, you know, Gary may be one of country music's toughest sounding singers. He actually grew up in Southern California, surrounded by surfboards and skateboards. He really wouldn't know it by listening to his music. And his first musical love wasn't actually country. It was punk rock. Now, at the same time, though, he was playing traditional country music in his dad Hartley's band. And that unusual mix is kind of what gave Gary the gritty sound that you hear on songs like the one coming up, Man to Man. He once said he never wanted to chase trends. He wanted to be the kind of artist who's still around 30 years later, just like George Strait and Willie Nelson. Those are big shoes to fill, Gary, but we'll see what you can do. We got Man to Man coming up and more next, WKKW.
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We've got a stray afternoon thunderstorm expected today, a high of 85. Tonight, an evening thunderstorm, low down to 69. Tomorrow, showers and another thunderstorm expected, a high of 83. Right now, it is, wow, getting hot out there. 80 in Clarksburg, 81 in Fairmont, 81 in Morgantown, and always your radio, it's

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0: number one for country, 97.9 WKKW. Hey, it's Alex, and it is time for Guess the Song. So here's a little mystery for you. The next song almost never belonged to Gary Allen. It was written by Casey Beathard and Kendall Marvel. And like a lot of great Nashville songs, it kind of floated around Music Row before Gary got a hold of it. Once he heard it, he said it sounded exactly like something he'd actually say in real life and refused to let it go. It became one of his signature hits. It helped launch him into country music's top tier. Do you know what song I'm talking about? It's coming up next on WKKW.
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97.9 WKKW. Wrapping up today's High Noon Saloon, brought to you by Homegrown Pizza. And Ella Langley, she's everywhere. Here's this hour's Ella song with Morgan Wallen.

0: 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We're just seconds away from more of the freshest country, including...
1: This is Dan O'Shea. 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

0: 97.9 WKKWA. It's Alex. Tonight, the Mannington District Fair continues with me. I'm going to be there from 4 to 7. I hope you stop by. It's going to be a lot of fun. And the Davison brothers are going to take the stage at 7 and 9. I'm going to try to track them down and talk to them a little bit, see what they're doing. I mean, what are they doing this summer? What are their plans? They got a new album coming? I don't know. See if I can track them down. It's going to be a lot of fun tonight. Again, 4 to 7, the Mannington District Fair. Stop by, sign up. We're going to give away Dylan Scott tickets later tonight. So we'll see you there at the fair. In fact, I'll tell you coming up why you should definitely go. It's for your mental health. It'll help. Tucker Wetmore next, WKKW.
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Coming up, how to extend summer. Because I hate to tell you, it's almost over. 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

0: 97.9 WKKW. Hey, it's Alex, and we all want summer to last a little longer, don't we? And if you're not ready for it to be over, I know I'm not. Here are some activities that can make it extend a little longer. Try to catch some shooting stars. Man, I always go out there. I like to think I can, but I never can. Go on an ice cream walk. Create a summer scrapbook. That seems like a lot of work. Take one last day trip. Let me tell you, there's so many beautiful places in West Virginia. You can easily do that every weekend. But the one I really wanted to focus on was go to the fair. Like the Mannington District Fair going on. Ah, did you see how I tied that in? Yeah. Tonight, 4 to 7, I'm going to be there. And really, there's so many great fairs and festivals in our state of West Virginia. PA, Southwestern PA, you got some great ones. Maryland. So get out there, enjoy your surroundings. I promise it'll make summer seem a little longer for you. Weather next, WKKW.
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Today we've got expecting an afternoon thunderstorm, a high of 85. Tonight showers and a heavier thunderstorm as well, low down to 69. Tomorrow, more showers, heavier thunderstorm, a high of 83. Sunday, it looks like it's going to clear up, but otherwise rainy until then. Right now, 82 in Clarksburg, 81 in Fairmont, 84 in Morgantown, and always

0: Number one for country, 97.9 WKKW. Hey, it's Alex, and I am surprised Taylor Swift does not have her own American Girl yet, but maybe she just didn't want to sign off on the rights, but Megan Maroney has no problems. She signed off, and you know there are going to be so many little girls that want a Megan Maroney American Girl for Christmas. I'm just telling you, you might want to get it very soon. November 22nd is when it's going to be sold on Target.com and in Target stores in December. So I'm just giving you a heads up. If your little girl loves Megan Maroney and loves American dolls, or American Girl dolls, she's going to want one of these. Clothes and accessories all inspired by Megan. So it's going to be pink, going to be glittery, going to be blonde. And I think it's really cool. Megan, you made it, girl. Morgan Wallen next, WKKW.
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KKW, it's Alex. I'm out of here. Have a beautiful day. I will see you at the fair, the Mannington District Fair, later today, 4 to 7. Stop by, say hi. See you tomorrow morning. Otherwise, 6 a.m., WKKW.

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0: 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You're going to want to hang out with our buddy Alex. She's at the Mannix District Fair. We're going to be checking in with her starting at 4. She'll be there from 4 until 7 among the livestock shows, the food booths, which I'm trying to get her to pick some stuff up for me, the carnival rides, some great entertainment. We've got Davidson Brothers on the stage twice tonight, two shows, 7 and 9. Check out the Mannix District Fair on today, this evening. Got some great prizes. 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
4: 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For the remainder of your Thursday, got a chance of an afternoon thundershower, as you can see. 83 degrees that high. Some showers and thundershowers possible tonight. 68 the low, and then we got a chance of some late afternoon showers tomorrow as well for your Friday, getting ready for the weekend, and highs of 82 degrees. Let's get back to it. Shaboozy, Jelly Roll, amen. 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

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Welcome to the 3 o'clock hour. It is Thursday afternoon. Steve Rogers hanging out with you. And for Mikey V, who's enjoying vacation, at least from the pictures he's sending me. Ella Langley, I can't love you anymore. 97.9 WKKW. You're number one for Country

0: One for Country 97.IWKKWLA Langley. Can't love you anymore. We're going to be hanging out with Alex at the Mannington District Fair in about an hour or so. You want to stop by and say hi. She's going to be hanging out at the fair. She's going to be there from 4 until 7. Going to be in the livestock areas, the food booths, and I'm trying to talk her into some stuff. Maybe some corn dogs and some fresh cotton candy, carnival rides, all the great entertainment that goes on at the Mannington Fair. Got the Davidson Brothers on the stage twice tonight at 7 and 9. They put on a great show. Check out the Mannington District Fair tonight with some great prizes and hang out with Alex, 97.IWKKW.
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1: 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Steve Rogers in for Mikey V. Enjoying himself right now. We'll just say he's cruising and loving every minute of it. I love when I get a chance to hang out with you all during the weekdays when Mike's out. So thank you for humoring the substitute. Glad to be hanging out with you. We're going to take a fresh look at that Metro News exclusive AccuWeather forecast. 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

Born for Country at 97.9 WKKW, Stella Lefley and Boston. Well, she's on a writing trip in Nashville. She decides about 15 minutes before she's due to go out on a date that she's going to try to write a song. And, well, part of that song is what you hear right there. Boston, Stella Lefley, did it in about 15 minutes. Of course, she spent time in the studio and some additional writing afterwards, but did pretty well. Debuted that song right now at 94 on the top 100 on her first single ever. That's a pretty solid debut, and she's moving up the charts as we speak. Miss Stella Lefley in Boston, predicting good things for her and her career. Got some Chase Rice on the way. Lauren Elena back at it with All My Exes on the way as well. 97.9 WKKW.

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1: Hey, it's Alex. Join me this Thursday. I will be broadcasting live from the Mannington District Fair. If you have not been to the Mannington District Fair, this place is amazing. They got livestock shows, food booths, of course, the carnival rides, and great entertainment. We got the Davison Brothers that Thursday night. Two shows at 7 and at 9. Check out the Mannington District Fair. It's this Thursday. And stop by, get some great prizes, hang out with me. It's going to be a great time. Right here on the station, number one for country.
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1: 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Welcome to the 4 o'clock jump, brought to you by the Hive Entertainment Zone, located next to Boss Cobb's in the Meadowbrook Mall. 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

0: Hey, it's Alex broadcasting live here from the Mannington District Fair. And what a beautiful night. I know that there was some rain in the forecast, but there's no threat of that here. Beautiful skies, blue skies, and lots of people out to enjoy the fair tonight. And we are really looking forward to 7 o'clock. The Davison Brothers going to be taking the main stage. 9 o'clock, they're going to do another show. So just in case you're working, you can't get here just yet, this is the place to be. I'm going to be here until 7 o'clock, and you can easily get into Mannington. Take 250 North. Just follow the road. There is paid parking if you want to pay and park a little closer, but there is free fair parking if you just keep driving. You'll see the signs for that. And you just walk on through the main thoroughfare. You can see us here on the left in the tent, and we're going to be here. We are giving out Dylan Scott tickets tonight, so stop by, sign up. You could be a winner. We're going to be here broadcasting live the Mannington District Fair. We're going to be here till 7, live on the station number one for country.
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Largest indoor trampoline park in the States. Blake Shelton, let him in anyway.

It's Alex broadcasting live here from the Mannington District Fair in Mannington, West Virginia. Beautiful spot, beautiful day, and a great night to join the fair. Now, the carnival rides, they're going to be opening up at 6:30. So if you want to come a little earlier, say hi, sign up for those Dylan Scott tickets. You can see a lot of the livestock shows going on today. And so if you have a thing for cows, which I do, I mean, they're adorable and delicious. If you want to stop by and check out the shows, of course, the food vendors are open now. So come on out, get yourself a snow cone, maybe some cotton candy, some popcorn, and enjoy the fair. It's just $7 to get in to the fair to enjoy all of the things that are going on, including the entertainment tonight. Of course, we got the Davison Brothers hitting the stage. That's going to be at 7 o'clock. They've got another show coming up at 9. So, you know, it's always a good time when the Davison Brothers are in town. Stop on by, say hi, sign up for those Dylan Scott tickets, and join me here at the Mannington District Fair, Mannington. We're live here on the station, number one for country.

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3: 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Tonight we got a chance of showers and thunder showers. Just a slight chance of that throughout the overnight. 68 degrees. We got a chance of some showers and thunder showers tomorrow as well. Yeah, off and on, 83, otherwise sunshine and clouds. And then guess what for Saturday? Yeah, chance of showers and thunder showers. Breezy and a high near 83 degrees. Tis the season. Let's get back to it. Scotty McCreary, Bottle Rockets, teaming up with Darius Rucker. 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

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Definitely want to check out their snack bar. They got sandwiches, burgers, all kinds of great treats. There's massaging chairs. 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

Hey, it's Alex broadcasting live here from the Mannington District Fair, and they are getting ready here tonight for the UTV barrel races. They got a crazy schedule right now. We got a cattle show getting ready for. That's going to be about 5 o'clock. Carnival rides open at 6:30. Of course, the food vendors are already open and ready to serve. And then we've got the Davison Brothers hitting the stage. That's going to be 7 o'clock. They're doing two shows tonight, 7 o'clock and 9 o'clock. And right in the middle of that is UTV barrel racing. Now, if you've seen this on, let's say, Yellowstone or even the rodeos, you know how exciting barrel racing can be. And these people are hardcore. I cannot wait. It's going to be a great night, but they're clearing it out for tonight's event. Of course, they had the Demolition Derby the last couple nights, and you can see some of the remnants still left over from that derby. It looks like they had a good time, and it's always a good time here at the Mannington District Fair. Stop on out, say hi, sign up at our tent for Dylan Scott tickets. We're going to be giving those away coming up at the Timber Rock Amphitheater. So we are at the Mannington District Fair, live on the station, number one for country.

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Welcome to the Brickside Bar and Grill Drive at 5. It is Thursday version. I am Steve Rogers in for Mikey V. Zach Tobbs, South of Sanity.

0: Alex broadcasting live here from the Mannington District Fair, getting ready for tonight. And, of course, the District Fair going on all weekend long. Tonight, we've got carnival rides opening at 6:30. The Davison Brothers taking the stage at 7 and at 9. And the whole entire fair closes at midnight tonight. Now, tomorrow, gates open 2 o'clock. And, again, carnival rides open at 6:30. They got a lot of livestock shows during the day. And tomorrow night's main event, we've got Taylor's Story, a tribute to Taylor Swift. The Appalachian Outlaw Pro Truck and Tractor Pull is also happening tomorrow at 7 o'clock. And who wants to miss the Sheep Rodeo at 6? It's going to be a fun night of events tomorrow. Saturday, we've got a full schedule of events as well. But tonight, we're gearing up. Davison Brothers, getting ready to get them on the stage at 7. Stop by the booth. Sign up for Dylan Scott tickets. We're signing people up for that. Plenty of food to be had here. The fair closes at midnight. You got plenty of time to get over here. The Mannington District Fair. We're live here on the station, number one for country.
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Hey, it's Alex broadcasting live here from the Mannington District Fair. I'm going to be here till 7 o'clock and plenty of activities leading up to the Davison Brothers taking the stage at that time. Right now, we just finished up the 12 and under horse show. The swine and rabbit show are coming up. That's all happening at the 4-H barn. Now, the petting zoo, that's going on.

0: on until 10. And of course, gates here at the fair open until midnight tonight. Just $7 to get in. 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But worth every penny. Of course, Davison Brothers, part of the schedule tonight, 7 o'clock and 9 o'clock, a free show once you get into the fair. And of course, all the carnival rides are available with tickets right across the little creek here. So Mannington District Fair, we are here broadcasting live. 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
4: 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Well, tonight we got a chance of showers and thundershowers. Slight chance of that, 68 that low. Those showers and thundershowers on and off tomorrow, 83. Tomorrow night, a chance of showers and thundershowers, 67 that low. And let's go ahead and just keep it the same for Saturday. Got a chance of showers and thundershowers. Otherwise, you'll get some sunshine and clouds mixed in there as well. And I think we're going to hit 83. Let's hit it. Let's get back to the Brickside Bar and Grill Drive at 5 Hardy. Favorite country song. It is for Terry. Here you go. We're on your radio. It's always...

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0: Hey, it's Alex broadcasting live here from the Mannington District Fair, where everybody is gearing up for tonight's festivities. We've got UTV barrel racing. That's happening at 8 o'clock. They're getting the Thorn Arena ready for that. And then, of course, we got the Davison Brothers taking the stage 7 o'clock and 9 o'clock. Two shows tonight. Really excited about that. They're always a good time. And it's just $7 to get in the doors. So you get to enjoy the Davison Brothers for $7. Are you kidding me? You can do it right here at the Mannington District Fair. Plenty of things to see and do. They got the petting zoo going on until 10 o'clock tonight. I'm going to be hitting that up here in a minute. And of course, things going on all weekend. If you can't make it out tonight, that's all right. We got plenty of things coming up tomorrow. Gates open on Friday and Saturday at 2 o'clock. Tomorrow, we got the Sheep Rodeo at 6. We got a tribute to Taylor Swift tomorrow night. That should be a good show. And then on Saturday at 7 o'clock, KOI Drag Racing. And then the Messenger Brothers take the stage 7 o'clock and 9 o'clock on Saturday here at the Mannington District Fair. We're broadcasting live on the station number one for country.
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Welcome to the 6 o'clock hour. It is Thursday evening. Steve Rogers in for Mikey V. Going to be checking in with Alex at the Mannington District Fair in just a bit. Zach John King, get to drinking.

0: Broadcasting live here from the Mannington District Fair, and the stands are filling up, getting ready for tonight's show for the Davison Brothers. They've got two shows coming, 7 o'clock, 9 o'clock. Now, when you get into the fair, it's just $7 cash, $7.25 if you're going to use a credit card, and that covers everything in here. We got all the food, the vendors, the crafts, the livestock shows, the barrel racing coming up at 8, and of course, the Davison Brothers shows, 7 o'clock, 9 o'clock, and the fair closes at midnight tonight. And of course, there are plenty of carnival rides over there to be had for the kids as well. So get on out, get yourself a seat. The Davison Brothers, you know, they are playing all over the place. So we don't get to see them too often around here. It's nice to see them in our backyard. Here at the Mannington District Fair, we're going to be here broadcasting live till 7 on the station number one for country.
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Tonight, got a chance of a shower and or thunder shower. Otherwise, clouds, 68. There's showers and thunder showers on and off tomorrow, 83. Same thing for tomorrow night with 67. And then Saturday, yeah, currently looking at a chance of some showers and thunder showers and 83. Morgan Wallen, don't we? We're on your radio. It's always...

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0: Alex, broadcasting live here from the Mannington District Fair. And we are getting ready. We've got the Davison Brothers coming up in about a half hour or so. They're going to be taking the stage. You might be able to hear them warming up a little bit. Of course, the crowd is getting ready. They are taking the stands and getting ready for the show. They also have another show at 9 o'clock. So if you're just getting out of work or heading this way, you can still catch two shows tonight. Now, tomorrow here at the fair, we've got gates open at 2. The Sheep Rodeo is at 6. And then we got Real Shoot Wrestling. That's going to happen. 7 o'clock, we've got Pro Truck and Tractor Pull happening. And then at 8 o'clock, a Taylor Swift tribute, Taylor Story, is taking the stage at 8 o'clock here. And then on Saturday, the activities continue. 7 o'clock, KOI Drag Racing. And then the Messenger Brothers playing that night on the main stage, 7 o'clock and 9 o'clock. And, of course, both nights, carnival rides open at 6:30. They go till midnight. 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

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I'm Steve Rogers heading out the door. Please get out there and do that random act of kindness. Come on, do something nice for somebody. Don't let them know you're doing it. You're going to feel better. They're going to feel better. See, in turn, they're going to turn around and do it for somebody else. It's all going to come back to you, and you can start it all over again. Nikki on her way in. I'm Steve Rogers on my way out. Back in for Mikey V again tomorrow. Graylin James, Water at a Wedding, 97.9 WKKW.

0: Alex broadcasting live here one more time from the Mannington District Fair. What a great night. Thanks for everybody that stopped out and signed up for the Dylan Scott tickets. We did give those away. And everybody gearing up for the Davison Brothers. They're ready to take the stage here very shortly. The crowd's ready. The stands are full. And always a good time here at the Mannington District Fair. If you didn't make it out tonight, that's fine. We've got plenty of activities going on all weekend here. Tomorrow, the gates open at 2 o'clock as they do on Saturday. And, of course, livestock shows, the petting zoo, and the vendors are going to be here. But the real events start in the evening, 6 o'clock, the Sheep Rodeo tomorrow, into Real Shoot Wrestling. The Appalachian Outlaw Pro Truck and Tractor Pull is happening tomorrow at 7. And then on the main stage, tribute to Taylor Swift, Taylor Story. Then on Saturday at 7 o'clock, the KOI Drag Racing is happening in the arena. And then 7 and 9, the Messenger Brothers take the main stage. It's all going on here at the Mannington District Fair. 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

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I'm Nikki at Night. 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
4: 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Tonight, humid and cloudy, low near 68. Tomorrow, some rain and a possible thunderstorm, high near 81.

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